0: Foxhole 451 Alpha, 451 Alpha, Foxhole 11.
1: Foxhole 451 Alpha,
0: can we have you turning out to a fire on a property that's gotten away from the landholder? It is a working farm and a shed in approximately 20 metres from the fire. Located at 22 Vern Road in Woolby. And the Inca 1126 and factor of 224. We have activated 451 Bravo and Page Woolby will be gate.
1: Fire call, roger that. Can I have you repeat the number, Vern Road, over?
0: Fire call, roger that. Sorry, that's number 2222, Vern Road, over.
1: Roger that, please.
0: Fire call, roger that. I'll show you responding, 10 minutes.

0: Pulling on 451 Alpha. Pulling on 451 Alpha, over. 451 Alpha, could you have GP auxiliaries respond in 451 Echo as the first appliance when available, over.
1: 451 Alpha, acknowledge. I request to have 451 Echo respond in the first appliance, 10 6 minutes.

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0: 462 Alpha, which code 5?
1: Michael 462 Alpha, code 5, 1035.

Yeah, Creek 5-1, coast 2, small area of grass on fire, in action, take 1 over.

0: Tom, you have a pre-pub 132, small aircraft on fire in action case 1106.
1: Mike on 451 Alpha, over. Mike on 451 Alpha, be advised, we have received another call from the 000 caller on the property. She states they have the flyer now completely out. Over.
0: Roger, 5 long, we're nearly there, we'll continue code 30, downground of the resource as well. Flycom 451 Echo, mention to stay, we're proceeding code 30. Flycom
1: 451 Echo, acknowledge code 30, attempted.
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1: Icon
0: 451
1: Alpha.
0: 451 Alpha, other resources can be stopped, over.
1: Icon 451 Alpha, acknowledge other resources can be stopped, 1031. 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
0: Yamba Creek 51, we have this fire under control. 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
1: 451 Alpha.
0: 451 Alpha, I've spoken to the occupant. This fire is approximately 1 meter by 1 meter. No threat. Being watched by the owner. We're code 4, over.
1: Icon 451 Alpha, you've spoken to the owner. This fire is approximately 1 meter, 1 by 1 meter. No threat, being watched by the owner. Code 4, 10:30.

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Michael, 432 Alpha. Michael, we're mobile stationary. Michael, 432 Alpha, mobile, 1040.

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0: 456 Alpha, liaise with Alpha Center of 4 in the backyard. Blurring the lines of safety, instructed on how to use correctly. Good intent call, wind out code 4, over.
1: Falcon 456 Alpha, liaise with Austin and had a 5 in the backyard. 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Good intent call, code 4, 20.

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1: Climb
0: on the 41, come across a grass fire along the Bruce Highway. Approximately 600 metres short of 6 Mile Road. In action, 1981, over.
1: Fire Commander Shot 41, you've come across a grass fire on the side of the road on the Bruce Highway, about 600 metres short of 6 Mile Road. You're in action, one liner case 1, 1045.
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1: Alpha,
0: proceed code 30 to reports of two children that have locked themselves in a unit. Nil contact with the owner at Cheltenham Apartments, Kings Beach, 40 King Street, Kings Beach. Your Inc is 1126, TAC is 2202. Roger, proceeding, 1050.
2: Aldershot 41, over.
3: Aldershot 41, over.
2: Aldershot 41, fire extinguished, all areas safe. This is a reignition from my fire here yesterday. Over.
3: Aldershot 41, fire extinguished, all areas now safe. This is a reignition from my fire yesterday, 1051.

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0: Lackawanna, Aldershot 91, Central Road Control, over.
1: Falcon, Aldershot 91, Central Road Control, over.
0: Falcon, Kawanna, Aldershot 91, Central Road Control, SITREP. All stacks have now been lit. Crews are now monitoring, all burning within containment lines. No smoke affecting Bruce Highway, over.
1: Icon, Aldershot 91, all stacks have been lit. Crews are monitoring, all burning within containment lines. No smoke affecting the Bruce Highway, 1055.

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1: Falcon 4 Alpha. Two children to the unit. You're in action. Extension ladder, over.
0: Falcon 42 Alpha, you're in action. Extension ladder, over.

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1: Foxtrot 42 Alpha, you had access to the new line with Ferris, Foxtrot 39. 42 Alpha, just confirming QAS is not required ever.
0: 42 Alpha, that's a negative touch service required ever.
1: Foxtrot 42 Alpha, no one's left. 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
0: Mike on, cell call test received. However, horn didn't operate correctly. 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
3: Python 451 Alpha, you're back in the response area, cruise can be released, 1115.

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0: 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Over.
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1: Michael, Aldershot 91, Central Road Control, over.
0: Fox, I'm Kelowna, Aldershot 91, Central Road Control, SITREP, this burn is now complete. Cadets have left the fire ground. All appliances are code 4 shortly, except for Aldershot 91 and Aldershot 41. Crews will code 4 themselves. All crews have been fed. Fire is smouldering within containment lines. All safe, over.

my call, Motor Shot 91 Central Road Control. This burn is now complete. Cadets have left the fire ground. All crews will be code 4 shortly, except for Old Shot 91 and 41. They will code 4 themselves. All crews have been fed. Fire is falling within containment lines. Still 0.

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0: 5 from Kuala, send me straight to 41. Hi.
1: Straight to 41. Park on penetrate 41, over.
0: Fire from Kuala, steady straight to 41.
1: Park on Kuala, steady straight to 41, over. Park on Kuala, steady straight to 41, passing message, over.

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0: Alfa San Juan, Ajuste Tigre Alfa. Ajuste Tigre Alfa, River Road, all men of spikes, evidence of strong gang activity, investigate that up.
1: Roger, 474 Alpha, you've arrived at the incident. Small amount of smoke and evidence, trying to gain access to investigate 1242.

0: Welcome to Foxtrot Alpha. Welcome to Foxtrot Alpha, over. Welcome to Foxtrot Alpha. 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
1: Welcome to Foxtrot Alpha. Missing status alarm, be advised. Status is showing normal status.
0: Foxtrot Alpha acknowledged.
1: Foxtrot Alpha acknowledged, 4 please.

0: Falcon 412 Alpha.
1: Falcon 412 Alpha, right now.
0: Falcon 412 Alpha, this alarm is activated in zone 111, which is the bottling line. Alarm has been reset by on-site technician, over.
1: Roger, 412 Alpha, alarm is activated in zone 111, which is the bottling line. Alarm has been reset by on-site technician, 445. 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

0: Ascension photographe. Ascension photographe, be advised, 411 Alpha has false details, only have approved one, has not yet heard, 44 Bravo. Do you need another contact incident at this time, over?
1: Falcon 412 Alpha, acknowledge. 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
0: Falcon 412 Alpha, acknowledge. 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
2: Falcon 412 Alpha, over.
1: Falcon 412 Alpha, service alarm. 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We can put a stop to this call, over.
2: Falcon 412 Alpha, further alarm, negative on further pumping. 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
0: 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How do you read Fire call on the left?
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0: Back on 412 Alpha, this alarm was activated, zone 111, the bottling line. Cause of the activation was due to a spraying of a contractor on site spraying for insects. The detector has been isolated. On site, so the management has been notified. 412 Alpha is code 12.
1: Cause of activation was due to a contractor spraying for insects. Detector has been isolated. On-site management notified. Your code 12, 12 for

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0: Tilden Lee, 51, code 5.
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1: 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Officer has extinguished the fire. Stop 4, 1253.

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0: 451 Alpha, turn out to reports of a fire pit that has lost control at 45 Arbor 30 Road at Glenwood. Your intercom 126, TAC is 2210. Be advised, 451 Bravo and Glenwood RC have been paged. Over. Roger, 451 Alpha responding. 1302.
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0: Qualcomm Kelowna, Billy Rise 41.
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0: Qualcomm, Billy Rise 41. Billy Rise 41, Crew 2. Billy Rise 51, Crew 3. And also one brigade member in a private vehicle heading to 418 Lamar Road to have a production burn. Details have already been called in.
1: Watch out, Bureau Rise 41 for Cross 2, Bureau Rise 51 for the Cross 3, and one member in private vehicle on route to 418 Mellor Road for hazard production burn. Details already called in.

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0: Fox on Charlotte responding to fire rubbish, Cambridge and Keon Street. Any further details, over?

0: calm, copy that, be advised that we do have a large forestry fire under control at the moment in that vicinity. We'll be checking that out, over.
1: Roger, receive 1311.

0: Hi, 451 Alpharetta.
1: 451 Alpha, go ahead.
0: Python 451 Alpha, be advised, utilities have called for details. Are you able to provide whether they should take Echo or Bravo?
1: Foxtrot, have 451 Echo, respond, have 451 Bravo, cruise station, over.
0: Python 451 Alpha, acknowledge, have 451 Echo, respond, and have Bravo, cruise station. 451 Alpha, be advised, Viacom has tried to contact the 000 caller's flight now to gather more information, however, she's not answering it.
1: Roger that, understood. We're still approximately 20 to 25 minutes off arriving, over.
0: Python 451 Alpha, acknowledge, 20 to 25 minutes off arriving, 1350.

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0: Fire call, Pinchester 52, over. Pinchester 52, responding to fire call out on Commissioner's Flat Road, crew of 2.
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0: 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Chatsworth 52 is code 5, over.
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0: You're responding with the crew 2, saying 24.
1: Fire on Kiwanis, it's 432 Alpha.
0: Over. Fire,
1: we're in the vicinity of Cambridge and Kinghorn Road. I believe that the fire that the person that ran in could see is a large forestry fire, approximately 5 or 6 k's in the distance. We'll check the area and we're code 4 over.
0: Alpha, you're in the vicinity of Cambridge and Kinghorn. You believe the fire that the person called in is a large forestry fire, approximately 5 to 6 kilometres in the distance. You check the area, you're 24 seconds, 25.

0: Viacom Tawana, South Tallinn 41, over. Viacom, South Tallinn 41. South Tallinn 41 is returning to Brigade area, over.
1: Viacom, South Tallinn 41, you're returning to Brigade area, see.

0: 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Great Pistol 52. 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

0: Welcome to one, line 42, over. Mulaney 42, Mulaney 41 and Mulaney 51 have a crew of 5 and proceeding to 138 Currimore Road for a hazard reduction burn. Permit is G587286, which has been called in, and requesting a track channel. Over.
1: Stand by and we will provide the track channel.

0: time, Hawk 451 Alpha, over.
1: 451 Alpha, go ahead.
0: Hi, Hawk 451 Alpha, stand by, Hawk 451 Echo, over.
1: Hawk 451 Echo, go ahead.
0: Hi, Hawk 451 Alpha and 451 Echo, be advised, we do have Glenwood rules on scene. He has extinguished the fire. And he is sort of stopping, you turn code 40, 451 Alpha, acknowledge, over.
1: 451 Alpha, acknowledge, red code 40, over.
0: 451 Alpha, acknowledge, code 40, 1338, 451 Echo, over.
1: 451 Echo, acknowledge, stop, code 40.
0: 451 Echo, acknowledge, stop, code 40, 1338.
1: Flight
0: Papa Lady 41, over.
1: Lady
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1: over.
2: Flight Papa Lady 22B, by dispatch 2233,
1: over. Lady 42, acknowledge, over.
2: Number 13.

0: 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We'll phone you in information on arrival.
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Thank you.

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1: 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Farcom, Nick and Bar 51 and 52, over. We have arrived at the scene of the burn. Also, could you please update Nick and Bar 51, crew of 1 and 1? Nick and Bar 51 and 52, you've arrived. Nick and Bar 51 is now a crew of 2. Nick and Bar 51, can you confirm, has this permit been called through to Farcom, over? Farcom, Nick and Bar 51. Nick and Bar 51, go ahead, over.
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0: The fire permit is being called in now.
1: Roger, 1403.

0: Viacom 451 Alpha.
1: Viacom 451 Alpha, over.
0: Viacom 451 Alpha, we're back in the Brigade area. Crew commits to down, over.
1: Roger, 451 Alpha, back in Brigade area. Crew commits to down, 1404.

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1: Stockholm South Lane 51, over.
0: Stockholm South Lane 51, K5.
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0: Bahnhof Glenwood 51, over. Viacom, Glenwood 51, Glenwood 51, fire call, over.
1: Glenwood 51, over.
0: Glenwood 51, are you available to respond to a fire call at Needy Road, over?
1: Yes, I'll confirm in a tick.
0: Roger, 4006.
1: Confirmation, yes, we can proceed.
0: Roger, Glenwood 51, if you could proceed to 921 Needy Road at Glenwood to report of a grass fire that has reignited and there is now a pile of logs that have caught fire. They're about 10 by 10 metres in size. Access is okay, no immediate threat. It's in an open area. No one has been injured or hurt. It is spreading quickly, over.
1: Now return to station, we have sufficient water so we can proceed to 921 Needy Road.
0: Roger, 1407.
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2: 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Aldershot 41 and 91 are both available for that fire call. 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Would you like us to attend, over?
3: 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That's affirmative, Aldershot 91 and 41, if we can have you turning out to 921 Needy Road for grass fire spreading quickly. We'll add you to the incident, over.
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0: 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From Nikita 51, we're just lighting up the stack to Christie's Lane.
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1: can we have you turning out to a 2B4 RTC with no entrapment at Tintan Bay Road and Webster Road in Bulgarian? Inc is 1126, TAC is 2231.
0: Roger that, Sharp is turning out.
1: 551 Alpha, acknowledge you're turning out.
0: Bravo.
1: I'm 451 Bravo.
0: Bye, 451 Bravo, responding for 1 and 2, over.

0: 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Please stand by, Palm Mobile for phone calls.
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1: Foxtrot 451 Echo, responding to 1 and 1, 14 8.

0: Alpha, come to one 453 Alpha. I'm on 453 Alpha, over. 453 Alpha responding, Core 3. 453 Alpha responding, Core 3, 2021. Viacom, 451 Bravo. Viacom, 451 Bravo. We have a comms channel for the distance.
1: Viacom, 451 Bravo, be advised, comms will be passed 2232.
0: Viacom, 451 Bravo, 2232, that's received.

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Five on 453 Alpha, acknowledge last, 0. 5 on 453 Alpha, acknowledge 0. 5 on 453 Alpha, acknowledge 0. 5 on 451 Echo, acknowledge last, 5 on 451 Echo, acknowledge 0. 5 on 451 Echo, acknowledge 0. 5 on 451 Echo, acknowledge 0. 5 on 451 Echo, acknowledge 0. 5 on 451 Echo, acknowledge 0. 5 on 451 Echo, acknowledge 0. 5 on 451 Echo, acknowledge 0. 5 on 451 Echo, acknowledge 0. 5 on 451 Echo, acknowledge 0. 5 on 451 Echo, acknowledge 0. 5 on 451 Echo, acknowledge 0. 5 on 451 Echo, acknowledge 0. 5 on 451 Echo, acknowledge 0. 5 on 451 Echo, acknowledge 0. 5 on 451 Echo, acknowledge 0. 5 on 451 Echo, acknow

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0: 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Liaise with next door neighbours. We have a neighbourhood dispute burning on the fence line. It is a permitted burn. They haven't called in the permit. Permit number is Golf 513372. And I'll get them to call it in now, over.

0: across from 451 Alpha. Where? 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
0: 5 Kilometer, 432 Alpha, we're back on normal response, over.
1: 5 Kilometer, 432 Alpha, back on normal response, 1433.

0: Viacom, North Coast, Dunmore 41, over.
1: Dunmore 51, correction, Dunmore 41, over.
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1: Welcome, Billy Roll 41, Brian, progressing well, full safe, zero, wind, 1439. Com 451 Alpha. 451 Alpha, this is a 2-vehicle RCC, no entrapment, no injuries. 2 hours of taking 2 persons to hospital for observation. 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
1: Viacom 41 Bravo, requesting ETA on QPS, also Viacom 41 Bravo and Echo are available for flight 2022.

0: 5-1, Aldershot 91, be advised, we have a tip call from Wilma 51 who I've seen. They have contained a fire and advise you can downgrade, proceed to 030. There is also an update to the address, it is 741, that's 741 Inn Road, and it's located near the Telstra Tower. Over. 5-1,
1: Aldershot 91, and Aldershot 41, our ETA is approximately 1 minute over.
0: Officer 91, confirming acknowledgement of both Officer 91 and 41, your ETA approximately 1 minute, 40.

0: Viacom 451 Alpha. Viacom 451 Alpha, over. 451 Alpha, vehicle's been removed from the roadway. Person's been transported to hospital. We're tracking for it. Viacom 451 Alpha, vehicle's been removed from the roadway. Person's transported to hospital. 451 Alpha, now code 4427.
1: Viacom Gowanna, this is Jaguar 52.
0: Viacom Jaguar 52, over.
1: Yeah, Jaguar 52 is Mobile Viacom Brigade Business, crew of 5, over.
0: Viacom Jaguar 52, Mobile Viacom Brigade Business, crew of 5, 2020.

0: 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Welcome, Kwana, Ownership 91, Ownership 41, Trade 8, over.
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1: Micron 436 Alpha, over.
0: Well, this is 436 Alpha, we're proceeding K30A. People burning furniture in their yard, 13th Water Street, Plymouth, over.
1: Micron 436 Alpha, you're proceeding, 14th.

0: Nicobar 51.
1: From Nicobar 51,
0: we've completed the stack burns over here and left them in the hands of the owner. Nicobar 51 and 52 are code 4.
1: Hi, from Nicobar 51,
0: you've
1: completed the stack burns over here and left them in the hands of the owner.

0: 451 Bravo,
1: did you have an API on GPS, over?
0: 451 Bravo, be advised, we have asked GPS twice now for an ETA, still no answer, over.
1: 451 Bravo, we're just going to extinguish this fire to resolve the issue with neighbours and QPS for 10 as soon as possible, over.
0: Roger, 451 Bravo, you're going to extinguish the fire to resolve the issue with the neighbours and if QPS could attend as soon as possible, 1456.

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0: Well, this is 436 Alpha, we code 2. Over.
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1: Echo 436 Alpha, over.
0: Echo, this is 436 Alpha. Currently have furniture burning on the front yard, approximately 2 meters by 2 meters. Unauthorized fire, in action, in case one, extinguishing, over.
1: Michael 436 Alpha, currently have furniture burning in the front yard, approximately 2 meters by 2 meters. Unauthorized fire, in action, case one, extinguishing, 1501.

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0: Bài không phục cho sao thôi. 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We distinguish this. Thank you, Vern. Neighbors still dispute the having to do with each other. Just that GPS. So it's 10. 41 Bravo is code 4, and 41 Echo is currently making up with this code 4.
1: Roger, 451 Bravo, extinguishing. You've extinguished this backyard burn. Neighbours are still having dispute with one another. Suggest GPS still attend. 451 Bravo is code 4 and 451 Echo is making up. Stand 05.
0: Mike on 451 Echo, we are now code 4 also.
1: Mike on 451 Echo, code 4, 1505.

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1: Welcome 436 Alpha. Welcome 436 Alpha.
0: So this is 436 Alpha. Fire has been extinguished. Spoken to home owner about council bylaws regarding backyard fires.
1: Fire's been extinguished. Spoken to homeowner about council bylaws regarding backyard fires. Who's interested?

0: 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If required, we'll have auxiliary bring a key. And we have you turning out to the Oaks Resort Spa, Harvey Bay, 569 Charlton Esplanade in Durangan for automatic alarm activation.
1: Over. On this is 436 Alpha, acknowledge fire call. Have 436 Bravo bring keys. Charge responding, Emma.
0: Pass on 436 Alpha, acknowledge, we'll have Bravo bring keys. Okay, responding, 436 Alpha, just for information, special information, say the best access to alarm panel is off my distance street.
1: This is 436 Alpha, acknowledge last, over.
0: 436 Alpha, acknowledge last, 15 turn up.

0: Welcome 451 Echo. Welcome 451 Echo, over. Welcome 451 Echo. I see we're still attached to that shore. We code 4 about 4 minutes ago, over.
1: Welcome 451 Echo, acknowledge Mark, 51.

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0: Landing 4-2, tip left, fire is turning, looking to hang it on, over.
1: Mulaney 42, tip left, fire is burning with the containment lines 15-15.

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1: Final 436 Alpha, over.
0: Tom, this is 436 Alpha, we code 1, investigating.
1: Final 436 Alpha, code 1, investigating, 1521.

0: 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Viacom 436 Alpha. 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Crews investigating downgrade 37 to code 30, over. Viacom 436 Alpha, alarm active, zone 17, level 1, unit 116. Crews investigating downgrade 437 Alpha to code 30. 1523.
1: Viacom 437 Alpha, over.
0: Viacom 437 Alpha, downgrading code 30. Viacom 437 Alpha, acknowledge downgrading code 30, 1523.

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1: Fuck off 4 36 Alpha, over.
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0: Micron 432 Alpha, can we have you turning out with 432 Bravo to number 16, Devon Court, Sonata, reports of grassland on fire, approximately 10 metres from a house. The fire itself is the size of a car.
1: Micron 432 Alpha, acknowledge fire call, we're responding, over.
0: Micron 432 Alpha, acknowledge tree responding, 15 please.

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0: 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Michael, 432 Alpha. Michael, have you got any further details for this incident, over?
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0: Fire call 432 Alpha, be advised, we have a station up to 0483. You're on fire, I believe it's in the Jack Mason car. My caller did say that that's in Sydney Road, however we do have a few months before we've attached to police.
1: Icon, copy that. We are in G-Bunk Court at the moment. We have some youths here that may be able to answer police questions. We're going to make our way around to give you a ride over.
0: Icon, copy that. You're in G-Bunk Court. You have some youths here that may answer questions. You'll go to the

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2: Micom 432 Bravo, we acknowledge that message for Gympie Road. 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
1: Mike on
0: 432
1: Alpha, 432 Bravo has made access to fire, they're in action, case 1, 432 Alpha. There are no further auxiliaries at station 32. Aldershot 41 is available if they're required, over.
0: Icon, this is 432 Alpha, that's a negative and negative on Yankee, it's unavailable, over.
1: Roger 432 Alpha, negative to any further resources, 59.
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2: Welcome, Billy Rise 41, burn is going well, all burning safely within containment on. Approximately
1: 60%
2: complete.
1: Bill Rice 41, burn is going well, burning safely in containment lines, approximately 60% complete, 1059.

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1: Foxhole 432 Alpha, over.
0: Foxhole, this fire is out, approximately 10 metres by 10 metres, no threat to exposures, over.
1: Foxhole 432 Alpha, this fire is out, approximately 10 by 10 metres, no threat to exposures. 432 Alpha, be advised, we have received a second call which was taken out of region, suggesting there was a fire at Gympie Road and Sorensen Street, Tanana, behind the daycare centre. There was smoke issuing from the bush area. Can you confirm this is the same fire? Over.
0: Fire, comms to 432 Alpha. I can confirm that is the same fire. Over.
1: Roger, receive 1602.

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0: meeting. Michael 436 Alpha, 436 Alpha, Michael, over. This is 436 Alpha.
2: Michael 436 Alpha, turning out to report there of grass on fire. It's looking 2 meters from a fence. Houses are about 15 meters away. However, it is creeping. There's a little wind. It's located at Sterling Drive in Parowee. Sterling Drive near St. Joseph's Drive in Sydney. Sterling Drive near St. Joseph's Drive in Sydney.
0: This is
2: 436
0: Alpha. Acknowledged. Fire call. Just responding, over.
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0: Formation 436 Alpha, we're picking up with 0 caller. Can see a small area of grass on fire. We are relocating. We'll advise latest position once in place, over.
1: Formation 436, we're picking up 0 caller, can see a small area of grass on fire. We are relocating, we'll advise updated position once in place, 1522.

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0: 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We're relocated behind number 15, Orochi Street, belt MARCOCCI.
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1: Alpha, we're in action, case 1 hose line, extinguishing grass, 16-6.

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0: 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They have managed to tighten the bottle. It's completely stopped leaking. 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You can code 40.
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1: Foxtrot, 436 Alpha, over.
0: Foxtrot, this is 436 Alpha. Fire has been extinguished. Cruise making up, over.
1: 436 Alpha, fire extinguished, cruise making up 1636.

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1: Alpha, we've finished assisting QAS Echo 4, over.
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0: 4-3, hazard reduction burn has been completed and hand back to the landowner. This is cold of the day, we're not expecting to be back. Over.
1: 4-3, hazard reduction burn has been handed back over. 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I'll try to return.

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1: 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Hong Kong, 2 acknowledged. All appliances are now code 4, 1646.

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5 on Monga, you're a 51, over. 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Monga Yara 51, nothing heard. 1653.

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1: 43 Alpha, Delta 4, 43 Alpha. We will reassign you to another fire call. We have received reports of a fire on the dune behind Pike Park at the intersection of Pointy Crescent and Oceanic Drive at Rowana. Over.
0: Welcome, 483 Alpha. You're on fire, so it's proceeding for a call.
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0: 42 Alpha, 43 Alpha has been redirected. We'll have you up ready to spin out as you'll be first responsible.
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0: 573 over.
1: Flight control 473 Alpha Eva.
0: Is there any chance of getting an actual address of this smoke? Over.
1: Python 473 Alpha, that's negative, because 04 unable to provide that. She advised the Vela Road was full of smoke. She did do a drive around, she's from 2 AM, said the source is definitely coming from Railway Street. Over.
0: Roger, we'll have a look around, see what we can find.
1: Python 473 Alpha, 7816.

0: Foxtrot 148 Alpha. Final 148 Alpha, we arrived, there's no sign of smoke or fire, however we're unable to access the terminal, we require keys, over.
1: 5482 Alpha arrived, no smoke or fire, however unable to access the terminal, require keys, 1718.

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0: 12 from Kiwanis, Zulu, you're always 41.
1: Hi, Tom, Zulu, you're always 41, over.
0: Paul, Tom, Zulu, you're always 41, has the eyes of the landowner. 4 is the one in control, burning safely, in good earth moving equipment and water on hand. 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
0: Rose 41,
1: is that a code
0: 4
1: for you now, over?
0: Final call, Blue Rose 41, they're returning to previous hazard reduction burn.
1: Blue Rose 41, receiving to previous hazard reduction burn, 1725.

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1: Python 473 Alpha, over.
0: 473 Alpha, we have traversed the entirety of Rollway Street. There is no sign of fault. Any fire, there is a haze over the entirety of Palmwoods. We're now going to head down to Shebellum Road. It is really difficult without an address. Over.
1: Alpha, receive the last 17, please.

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0: 43 Alpha, can you confirm your delay time, over?
1: Parcel 483 Alpha, we can see from the outside of the wire. Over.
0: 43 Alpha, acknowledge you're still trying to locate the fire on the beach, 1731.

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1: Viacom 473 Alpha Over.
0: We have identified and spoken to three different addresses on Chevellon Road, all having small fires.
1: You've identified and spoken to occupants of three addresses on Chevellon Road, all having fire, 1733.
0: Roger, Viacom, and the combined effort of those three is contributing to this smoke. We've just actually identified a fourth, so we're going to go in and talk to them too.

0: They're all small, well-managed fires, but as I said before, it's cold weather and people are having fires in their backyards. They're on acreage, over.
1: Alpha, further to last combined effort of those three fires contributing to this smoke. You've identified a fourth, you will speak to them also. They're well managed fires on acreage 1734.

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2: 5-4-83 Alpha, we've located a unattended airfire in June, maybe an accident in the Hampshire, whatever.
1: 43 Alpha, you've located unattended campfire in the June, you're not going to have access to extinguish 1737.

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1: Back on Blue Eyes, 41 over.
0: Back on Blue, your oldest back 41, back on scene, and has a reduction then. Expected to hear from probably another hour.
1: Back on Blue Eyes, 41, back on scene, it has a reduction then. Expected to be here approximately 1 hour, 15:37.
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1: Paco 42, over, that.
0: 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Bit of smoke alarm, active in zone 3, the disabled toilet. Activation cause is toilet use. We have reset this alarm. Minister of Security are not in attendance. We're code 12.
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1: Welcome to Lana 41, over.
0: Welcome, it has a reduction bend in there complete. All edges are safe and secure. Bend been handed over to the main owner. Julia, you're all at 41 and 51, last code 4.
1: I promptly arrive, 41, has reduction that is complete, all edges safe and secure, handed over to land owner, Guru has 41 and 51, code 4. Can you advise if you'll be returning to this burn, over?
0: Welcome, it's a negative, we don't plan on returning.
1: Received, will not be returning, 1907.

0: 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We're responding. 204, over.
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0: 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Falcon Kiwana, this is 411 Alpha. We found a fire pit in the front yard. Doctor, this call, over.
1: 411 Alpha, you found a fire pit in the front yard. Stop the call, 1918. Viacom 412 Alpha, code 40, over.
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0: Falcon 411 Alpha, with the ace, with the owners of the flight, and also the 00 caller, taking details. 411 Alpha's code 40.
1: 411 Alpha, you've landed the owners of the flight, and the 00 caller, you've taken details, code 4, 1922.

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1: 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Fire is garden waste, less than 2 meters by 2 meters. 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
0: Marco 468 Alpha, investigated fire. 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
0: Parkland, Florida, 482 Alpha. Taking up with the officer investigated the fire. It's a monitored fire that is safe and controlled. We've spoken with the neighbors who will reassure the caller that all is safe and well. We're coastal.
1: Neighbor who will reassure the caller that it's all safe and well. Your code 4, 2133.

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0: Trouble 8-4-1, over.
1: Viacom, Howard, Tilden, 8-6-1, over.
0: Trouble 8-4-1 is responding, crew of 1.
1: Viacom, Howard, Tilden, 8-41, responding, crew of 1, 22-54.

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1: over.
0: Runway Echo 2, we have a car parked on the side of the highway flagged down by the driver. No signs of fire at this stage, we're investigating.
1: Harbour 51, you're code 3, there's a car parked inside the highway, you've been flagged down by the driver. 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
0: Hilton Lane 41, code 5.
1: Howard 12 Lane 41, code 5, thank you, 59. Hi, Tom, Howard 12 Lane 51, over. Hi, Tom, Howard 12 Lane 51, over. Viacom, Howard, Sullivan Lane 51, over. Howard, Sullivan Lane 51, nothing heard, 2300.

0: Lake 51.
1: Alright, Tom, Howard Sullivan, Lake 51, over.
0: Trying to pass a message to me, over.
1: Howard Sullivan, Lake 51, that's affirmative. Can you advise if GPS are replied, over?
0: No, over. This car has dumped oil onto its exhaust, created some smoke and a small amount of flame, and the driver's caught the fire brigade. The car's not going anywhere, but there's nothing illegal or dangerous happening, over.
1: Hi, Tom. How is Tom Lee 51? No, this car has dumped oil onto its exhaust, created a lot of smoke, not going anywhere, but nothing illegal or dangerous happening. 2301.

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1: Kiwana, 412 Alpha, over.
0: Kiwana, 412 Alpha, fire's now out, crew's damming down, delayed approximately 15 minutes, stop the call.
1: 412 Alpha, fire is now out, crew's damming down, you can delay approximately 15 minutes, stop the call. 412 Alpha, confirm if you can get this crew fire, over.
0: Final 412 Alpha, last part of your message was closed off, can you say again, over?
1: 412 Alpha, just confirming if GPS are required for the changeover.
0: Final 412 Alpha, acknowledged last, unable to ascertain if this is a stolen vehicle or not. Particulars have been taken at this time. The vehicle is off the roadway in a safe location, over.
1: Pop Alpha, you've been unable to ascertain if it's a stolen vehicle or not. Vehicles have been taken at this time. The vehicle is off the roadway in a safe location. 23.

0: Viacom, 436 Alpha, over.
1: Viacom
0: 436
1: Alpha, over.
0: Viacom 436 Alpha, we have driven in the vicinity of 225 Main Street. We are unable to locate premises with sound in detector or alarm. Do you have any further information, over?
1: Alpha, you've driven the vicinity of 225 Main Street. You've been unable to locate premises sounding detector or the alarm. We're requesting further details. 436 Alpha, just a single 000 caller. They believe the smoke detector was active inside the office or active in unit 10. No sign of smoke fire. They believe there was no person in the unit. Over.

0: like, 436 Norfolk, you know, it's lost. Do you have a name of the premise where the units are, over?
1: 436 Alpha, that's a negative. The caller was not sure of the name of the unit block, over.
0: Falcon 436 Alpha, acknowledge the last. We'll continue to investigate, over.
1: 436 Alpha, acknowledge. We'll continue to investigate.

0: 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Welcome 452 Alpha, proceeding cruise through to Camp Rice, hello.
1: 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Welcome 1 Alpha 75 Alpha. Welcome 1 Alpha 75 Alpha. 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
1: ICOM 436 Alpha, acknowledge your ask, now it's code 40 over.

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0: 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All areas damped down, firefighter out of PA. Particulars taken, may seem safe. Code 4, 412 Alpha.
1: Michael 412 Alpha, fire out, all areas damped down. 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
0: yes. Falcon 475 Alpha, 5 get me PA from Queensland, please. Could you confirm if they're required on priority and confirm the reason, over?
1: Four,

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1: Foxham, Tijuana, 475 Alpha, 51 getting an ETA for Queensland, please. Could you confirm they're acquired on priority and confirm the reason, over?

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0: Saigon, 456 Alpha, from police to another scene. They advise that there is a vehicle into a tree. There's no one inside the vehicle. There are three persons sighted running from the vehicle across the road. Over.
1: Copy that, Saigon.
0: Michael 456 Alpha Seed, 0022 Michael 474 Lima.
1: Michael 474 Lima, go ahead.
0: Michael 474 Lima, confirm you received last word back from police, were not on scene. Vehicle into a tree, there were no one inside the vehicle, three persons were sighted running away, over.
1: Everett,
0: that's
1: 474 Lima, copy last, which code 4-0?
0: Michael, 474 Lima, just confirm please, just arrived on scene. We'll get an update and get back to you, over.
1: 474 Lima, please.

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1: What's that for Lima, go ahead.
0: 512 474 Lima from QPS on scene. They have confirmed no entrapment, over.
1: What's that for Lima, copy last.
0: 474 Lima, we'll have you code 40, over.
1: What's that for Lima, 40.
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0: Sorry, from 412 Alpha, code 2, small amount of steam coming from the vehicle, investigating further, 0103.

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0: 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Detector located, no sign of smoke or fire. Detector has been isolated and management have been advised of their responsibilities. 436 Alpha is code 12, over.
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1: Stockholm 412 Alpha,
0: Michael. Stockholm 412 Alpha, standby. Stockholm 412 Lima, 412 Lima, 512, over.
1: Stockholm 412 Lima,
0: Michael. Stockholm 412 Alpha, 412 Lima, both trucks turning out with 412 Bravo to a possible house on fire. Located at number 40-40, Sara Place, Butterberg Heat. Over. Correction, 412 Alpha, acknowledge, over.
1: Falcon 412 Alpha, acknowledge that it's responding.
0: Falcon 412 Alpha, acknowledge that you're responding directly. Falcon 412 Lima, acknowledge that.
1: Falcon 412 Lima, acknowledge that it's responding. We have fire, over.

0: 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I'm 412 Alpha, over. Welcome, 412 Alpha. Do we have any further 000 calls or any further information?
1: 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Requesting any further 000 calls or any further details. That's a negative. Python has tried to return the call. Any 000 calls, no luck. No other calls, no luck.
0: Well, 412 Alpha, that's all acknowledged.

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Mike on 412, Lima. Mike on 412, Lima. Mike on 412, Lima. We're no longer required. We're code 4, over.

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1: Viacom 412 Alpha, this incident was a non-malicious false alarm. 412 Alpha has checked the house, no sign of smoke or fire. Code 4, left in hand for QPS, 0851.

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0: 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Any further information, over?
1: Park on 432 Alpha, you're proceeding with any further information. Be advised, the caller left at the Bowls Club. He is not evacuating. He said he searched the whole Bowls Club. He's not sure what set it off. And they've tried to send a panel up with no luck.
0: Yeah, roger that, Faisal.

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0: 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No sign of smoke or fire. 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Stop to this call, over.
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